nice and easy. 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We always do it nice and rough. But we're gonna take the beginning of this song and do it easy. But then we're gonna do the finish.

0: 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Are y'all ready to get down?
1: Yeah,
0: boy, I cannot wait to blow my horn in here tonight.
1: Oh, man.
0: Come on, come on, y'all. Let's get on this train. This train is ready to roll.
1: Yeah.
0: We got to get out of here.
1: Okay.
0: Get down and blow.

0: Hey, Bernard.
1: Yeah, baby.
0: Baby, you got your guitar with you?
1: I believe I do.
0: Now let's get on down and talk about the blues.
1: Let's play the blues, sweetheart.

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1: 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Stay tuned to Frequencies of Radio Eredizita. Music Fantasy with DJ Don Diego is about to start. You should be dancing. We'll drive you crazy. Are you ready? Let's go.